0: 40.
1: Las 40.
2: Todo el fin de semana. 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
3: Dance, jump up to this. Non-stop turn and twist. Out of his mercy. What's on the turn of a guard? Here, Mojima Donala.

0: bad, bad, getting lit. Love you, vibe.
1: Yeah.
0: We the best.
1: Ball.
0: Give me the light.
1: Yeah.
0: And we turn it up every time.
1: Every time.
0: And we bust it up, watch it, I.
1: Watch it.
0: Ha!
2: Kimba, how you bad, so?
3: Los 40, todas las nuevas canciones.
4: Todos los éxitos.
3: Todos. Todos.